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0: ni abestiago kriston agortatzen ditu denetan. 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
1: And
2: stop trying to steal my shoes.
1: You bitch,
2: not even your size.
1: You bitch,
2: I can't see in your eyes.
1: You bitch,
2: you're trying way too hard.
1: You bitch,
2: stop trying to steal my shoes.
1: You bitch, you bitch,
2: I can't see you.
1: You bitch,
2: you're trying too hard.
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0: 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Bigfoot got snakes, you popping my boots. Bigfoot got snakes, you popping my boots. Bigfoot, what's next? Bitch, what's next? Bitch, you don't even know what's next. 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